0: Niedersachsen.
1: 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So you screwed up, but you're gonna

that don't nobody notice. Maybe it's all just in your head. Feeling like you're trapped in your own skin, and now you're.